0: This is Akashvani, the news read by Renu Kataria. Prime Minister Narendra Modi will interact today via video conference with participants of Seva Yatra travelling from Varanasi in UP to Vadnagar in Gujarat under Seva Sankalp Abhiyan. The interaction with the Prime Minister will give the Seva Yatris a chance to share their experiences from the journey, which is intended to connect youth participation and community service across the locations covered by the teams. The Seva Yatra began on September 17 and is part of the wider Seva Sankalp Abhiyan to highlight PM Modi's 25 years of public life. The participants are travelling through towns, districts, talukas and villages with the programme focusing on taking community service and public engagement activities to the grassroots. The journey is scheduled to continue till October 7. The Prime Minister yesterday interacted with participants of the Seva Yatra travelling from Vadnagar to Varanasi and praised their ongoing journey as a significant step towards grassroots nation building. During the interaction, Mr. Modi asked the participants about their experiences on the road, their interactions with people and the new learnings they had gathered during the journey.
1: सेवा यही मुख्य हमारा काम होना चाहिए और हम सेवा कर कर के ही सेवा का संदेश देंगे।

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1: Presents Morning News. Good morning. I am Shagun Chopra. The headlines. Prime Minister Narendra Modi to interact with participants of Seva Yatra for second day today. Make in India initiative aimed at transforming the country into manufacturing nation completes 12 years today. FSSAI proposes nationwide ban on manufacture and sale of analog paneer. Fourth UP International Trade Show to begin today at India Expo Center and Mart in Greater Noida. Indian duo of Kamaljeet and Suruchi Singh storms into final of mixed team 10-meter air pistol event at Asian Games in Nagoya, Japan. And defending champions India hold Azerbaijan to draw in 8th round of FIDE Chess Olympiad in Samarkand. Another news in detail. Prime Minister Narendra Modi will interact today with video conferencing with participants of Seva Yatra travelling from Varanasi in UP to Vadnagar in Gujarat under Seva Sankalp Abhiyan. More from our correspondent.
2: The interaction with the Prime Minister will give the Seva Yatris a chance to share their experience from the journey, which is intended to connect youth participation and community service across the locations covered by the teams. The Seva Yatra began on September 17 and is part of the wider Seva Sankalp Abhiyan to highlight PM Modi's 25 years of public life. The participants are travelling through towns, districts, talukas and villages, with the program focusing on taking community service and public engagement activities to the grassroots. The journey is not limited to a motorcycle expedition, but is designed to bring together service, communication, youth participation, social welfare, cultural connect and community mobilization at different locations along the route. Yashasvi Kiryal, Akashvani News, Delhi.
1: The Prime Minister yesterday interacted with participants of the Seva Yatra travelling from Vadnagar to Varanasi and praised their ongoing journey as a significant step toward grassroots nation building. During the interaction, Mr. Modi asked the participants about their experiences on the road, their interactions with people, and the new learnings they had gathered during their journey. Today marks 12 years of Make in India. It was on this day in 2014 when the initiative was launched with the ambition of becoming a global hub for manufacturing, design and innovation. The initiative has transformed India's manufacturing landscape by expanding production, investment and capabilities across industries. We have a report.
3: Over the years, Make in India has opened new opportunities for businesses and investors to participate in India's manufacturing journey. The initiative has subsequently been expanded under Make in India 2.0. The initiative now focuses on 27 sectors, which include 15 in manufacturing and 12 in services. Guided by minimum government, maximum governance, it has also sought to modernize processes and

0: policies. Under the initiative, India's electronics production increased nearly sevenfold from 1.9 lakh crore rupees in 2014-15 to over 13 lakh crore in 2025-26. During this period, Indian Railways manufactured nearly 55,000 coaches over 2014-2024. Further, under the Make in India initiative, country's indigenous defense production increased from 46,429 crore rupees in 2014-15 to a record 1.78 lakh crore rupees in financial year 2025-26. The initiative now goes beyond producing more goods and focuses on building the skills, technology and capacity needed to make them in India. With Priya Mondal, Bhanu Pratap Singh, Akashvani News, Delhi.
1: The Food Safety and Standards Authority of India, or FSSAI, has proposed nationwide ban on manufacture and sale of analog product as paneer. In the notification, the FSSAI stated that the products already licensed or registered under analog in dairy context category shall discontinue the use of the term paneer in the nomenclature, labeling or marketing. The FSSAI has proposed the amendment in the Food Safety and Standards Prohibition and Restrictions on Sales Regulation 2011 for analog paneer. Prime Minister Narendra Modi is completing 25 years in public service, a journey defined by the mantra of Jan Seva Se Desh Seva and a relentless commitment that continues. Guided by this vision for Seva and Sushasan, the government has been ceaselessly working towards achieving the goal of a Viksit Bharat by 2047. Through inclusive development and social empowerment, this dedication is transforming lives. Today, in our special series, we bring you an instance of how this vision has been translated into action through Sri Ann or Millets.
2: Millets such as pearl millet, sorghum, finger millet, kudo, little millet and barnyard millet have been part of India's traditional diet for centuries. The government of India is now promoting these grains as Sri Anna. The observance of 2023 as the International Year of Millets also helped raise their global profile. Millets provide dietary fiber, protein, iron, calcium, magnesium and other micronutrients. They can form part of a balanced diet and are particularly relevant for managing lifestyle diseases such as diabetes and obesity. Senior faculty at Jaipur Sawai Mansingh Medical College, Dr. Punit Saxena, says millets are naturally gluten-free and nutritionally rich.
3: Millets are nutrient-dense whole grains and can be used as an alternative source as a staple food to refined cereals like wheat and rice. When eaten in appropriate portions. Millets are rich in complex carbohydrates which provide sustained energy and slow release of the nutrients and gives a feeling of fullness to stomach. Also, they are gluten-free, so they can be consumed by people suffering from gluten allergy, that is celiac disease.
2: Millets also needs less water, making them suitable for water conservation and climate-resilient farming. Rajasthan has traditionally been a major millet-growing state, particularly for pearl millet. The focus is now shifting from production to processing, value addition, and better market access. Jitendra Divedi, Akashwani News, Jaipur.
1: This is Akashwani giving you the news.
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1: The fourth edition of the UP International Trade Show will begin today at the India Expo Center and Mart in Greater Noida, Uttar Pradesh. Union Home Minister Amit Shah and Uttar Pradesh Chief Minister Yogi Adityanath will inaugurate the five-day event. More from our correspondent.
5: The event is expected to witness participation of over 2,400 exhibitors, 1.5 lakh B2B buyers and more than 4.5 lakh general visitors. Over 550 international buyers from 85 countries are also expected to attend the event. Partner countries for this edition are Austria, Japan, Russia, Singapore, Belarus and Vietnam. Additionally, reflecting the prominent role of women in trade and industry, around 300 women representatives will actively participate in the event. The exhibition will showcase various industries and sectors including agriculture, automobiles, defense, IT, health, tourism and renewable energy. A major highlight this year is the introduction of the One District, One Cuisine initiative.

0: initiative, which will be featured alongside the One District, One Product scheme to present the state's traditional culinary heritage to the world. With Ankit Kumar, Akshit Vaidyan, Akashwani News, Delhi.
1: Anant Chaturdashi is being celebrated across Mumbai today, marking the culmination of the 10-day Ganeshotsav that began on Ganesh Chaturthi. More from our correspondent.
2: Mumbaikars will bid a tearful adieu to their beloved Ganpati Bappa amid beats of Dhol Tasha, Pushpavrishti and chants of Ganpati Bappa Moria. Thousands of devotees are expected to participate in the grand farewell to Lord Ganesh. The visurgent processions of Lal Bagh Charaja and Mumbai Charaja are among the most iconic sites of the city. The Maharashtra Tourism Department has set up a special viewing pavilion at Girgaon Chowpatty for foreign tourists to witness Ganesh immersion ceremony and experience Mumbai's vibrant cultural traditions. Major immersion sites including Girgaon Chowpatty, Dadar, Juhu and other locations have been equipped with special arrangements for devotees. The Brihanmumbai Municipal Corporation has deployed civic personnel, lifeguards, ambulances, motorboats to facilitate safe and smooth immersions. Prarthana, Akashwani News, Mumbai.
1: Prime Minister Narendra Modi has paid tribute to Pandit Deen Dayal Upadhyay on his birth anniversary today. In a social media post, Mr. Modi highlighted that Pandit Upadhyay regarded the upliftment of the person standing at the last row of society as the foundation of nation building. The deep depression over north coastal Andhra Pradesh and adjoining South Odisha has weakened into a depression, but its impact continues to trigger heavy rain in several parts of Odisha. Southern and western districts have been particularly affected after 3 days of incessant rainfall, with flooding, landslides and disruption of road communication reported from several areas. Schools and Anganwadi centres remain closed today in six districts as authorities continue to monitor the situation. More from our correspondent.
3: Heavy rain continues in several parts of southern and western Odisha under the influence of the weekend depression. Koraput, Raigada, Malkangiri, Ganjam, Navarangpur, Gajapati and Kalahandi remain among the most affected districts. According to the state government, rain-related impacts have been reported across dozens of blocks and villages, while more than 8,000 people have been shifted to safer locations. Road communication has been disrupted in many parts of southern and western Odisha. Flood conditions are also being monitored in northern Odisha. The Jalaka River at Mathani in Baleswar district is in a severe flood condition, with several low-lying areas of Basta facing inundation. The India Meteorological Department has forecast continued rainfall in Odisha, although the weather system is gradually weakening. Authorities have kept disaster response teams on alert in vulnerable areas. Prakash Das for Akashwani News, Bhubaneswar.
1: Heavy rain is likely in several districts of West Bengal today. The Alipur Meteorological Office has warned of heavy rain in East and West Midnapur, Bankura, Purulia, West Burdwan and Birbhum. The deep depression is moving north-northwestwards and is expected to weaken further over the next 24 hours. It brought intermittent rain to several districts overnight. Strong winds of 40 to 50 kilometers per hour may affect South 24 Parganas and East and West Midnapur. On to sports. In Asian Games, Indian duo of Kamaljeet and Suruchi Singh stormed into the final of mixed team 10-meter air pistol event after topping the qualification with a strong performance today in Nagoya, Japan. After registering a 196 in the opening series, the Indian pair raised to 391 at the end of second series after scoring 195, placing them within sight of making the finals with just 20 shots remaining. In table tennis mixed doubles, India's Manoj Shah and Diya Chitale stunned world number 4 Du Hui Kem and Wong Chun Ting of Hong Kong 3-1 to reach the semi-finals at the Asian Games. The Indian duo won 11-6, 13-15, 11-9, 11-5 in the quarterfinals to secure India's first table tennis medal at the ongoing games. Defending champions India held Azerbaijan to a 2-2 draw in the 8th round of the 5th Chess Olympiad in Samarkand yesterday. R. Pragyanand, Arjun Erigesi, D. Gukesh and Vidit Santosh Gujarati were all held to draws by their Azerbaijani opponents. Gukesh drew with Murad Ali Muhammad after 56 moves, while Pragyanand drew with Shakhriyar Momuradiorev, Arjun with Aydin Suleimanli and Vidit with Rauf Memodev. India remained in joint second place in the open section with 13 match points. Uzbekistan and Germany share the lead with 14 match points after Germany defeated the host 2.5 to 1.5. And now for a look at today's newspapers, it's over to Renu Kataria.

0: Thank you, Shagun. The Asian Age headlines, service, not power, goal is nation building, says PM Modi. The Pioneer reports, from 1% to 10% by 2035, India seed industry sets its sights on global market. The goal was to set out at FSII Knowledge Day 2026, held as part of the Federation's 10th annual general meeting in New Delhi. Hindustan Times informs, Italy cabinet gives nod to burqa ban in school, adding the burqa ban was a matter of security. And finally, the Indian Express informs, former Uber driver, farmer son teen up to win India's medals in double sculls. They were an unlikely pair even before they were thrown together. Satnam Singh, the Navy man, Salman Khan, the former Uber driver. 2 6-footers from very different backgrounds who had barely 5 days to figure each other out in a double skulls boat. And with that, it's back to you, Shagun.
1: Thank you, Renu. And now, before we end the bulletin, the headlines once again. Prime Minister Narendra Modi to interact with participants of Seva Yatra for second day today. Make in India initiative aimed at transforming the country into manufacturing nation

0: I were two six-footers from very different backgrounds who had barely 5 days to figure each other out in a double skulls boat. And with that, it's back to you, Shagun.
1: Thank you, Renu. And now, before we end the bulletin, the headlines once again. Prime Minister Narendra Modi to interact with participants of Seva Yatra for second day today. Make in India initiative aimed at transforming the country into manufacturing nation completes 12 years today. FSSAI proposes nationwide ban on manufacture and sale of analog paneer. Fourth UP International Trade Show to begin today at India Expo Center and Mart in Greater Noida. Indian duo of Kamaljeet and Suruchi Singh storms into final of mixed team 10-meter air pistol event at Asian Games in Nagoya, Japan. And defending champions India hold Azerbaijan to draw in 8th round of FIDE Chess Olympiad in Samarkand. And with that, we end the morning news. Have a nice day.

0: Akashvani, the news read by Valsa Williams. Prime Minister Narendra Modi has said Vikasit Bharat can be realized only with the contribution and participation of everyone. Mr. Modi made these remarks during a virtual interaction with Seva Yatris travelling on the Yatra from Varanasi to Vadnagar under Seva Sankalp Abhiyan. Mr. Modi highlighted that Vadnagar gave him the values that shaped his life, while Kashi added countless colours of service to those values. He expressed happiness that young people are also enriching this journey with the many colours of service.
1: योजना से जब किसी की जिंदगी बदल जाती, किसी के जीवन में एक नई जिंदगी आ जाती है, तो कितना संतोष मिलता है।

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1: The Prime Minister noted that over the past 12 years, the gap between cities and villages in India has narrowed significantly. Today, infrastructure in villages has improved considerably, while self-reliance among women of the country has also increased. And Union Minister for Environment, Forest and Climate Change, Bhupinder Yadav, today launched the capacity enhancement for effective forest management project to support forest conservation practices. Addressing the inaugural session of the project launch in New Delhi, he said the project will promote innovation and the creation of more facilities in state forest institutes. Mr. Yadav said this project has been launched with an outlay of approximately 537 crore rupees with the objective of providing the forest personnel the training of common protection competitiveness and region-specific knowledge. Vice President C.P. Radhakrishnan has said, in an increasingly interconnected world, emerging challenges cannot be effectively addressed by nations working in isolation. Interacting with participants of the fourth edition of International Strategic Engagement Programme INSTEP at the Uparashtrapati Bhavan today, Mr. Radhakrishnan said the Indian ethos of Vasudhaiva Kutumbakam, one earth, one family, one future, reflects collective well-being of people around the globe. He said this philosophy provided an opportunity for the foundation during India's G20 presidency and continues to guide India's approach towards inclusive and cooperative international engagements. The government has said 70,000 rural youth across states and union territories will be provided skill training from next month under the Deen Dayal Upadhyay Grameen Kaushalya Yojana 2.0. The Yojana is a centrally sponsored scheme providing placement-linked skill training to poor rural youth. The duration of the training varies from 3 months to 12 months. The Rural Development Ministry said all the 31 participating states and UTs have been allocated more than 9 lakh targets under the scheme over a two-year period. Iranian Foreign Minister Sayed Abbas Araghchi has said Iran has offered a seven-day plan to end the conflict in West Asia, reopen the Strait of Hormuz, and resume talks on its nuclear program, according to a report of the New York Times. Mr. Araghchi said the proposal was conveyed to the United States through intermediaries and included certain conditions under which the Strait of Hormuz would reopen by the seventh day and nuclear talks would restart. The India Meteorological Department has issued an orange colour warning for heavy to very heavy rainfall over Chhattisgarh, East Madhya Pradesh, East Uttar Pradesh, Odisha, Sub-Himalayan, West Bengal, Sikkim and Vidarbh today. According to the weather agency, heavy rainfall is also expected over Uttarakhand, Bihar, Jharkhand, Andhra Pradesh, Kerala, Mahe and Telangana for the day. In the Asian Games, Indian duo Kamaljeet and Suruchi Singh won gold in the mixed team 10-meter air pistol event in Nagoya, Japan today. The pair shot 484.6 in the final to finish 6.6 points ahead of South Korea's Soo Yeon Hong and Geon Choo, who took silver with 478. And with that, we end this news bulletin.

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1: Good afternoon. This is Akashvani and I am Valsa Williams with the midday news. The headlines. Prime Minister Narendra Modi says Vikasit Bharat can be realized only with the contribution of everyone, interacts with Seva Yatris under Seva Sankalp Abhiyan. Government decides to provide skill training to 70,000 rural youth under Deen Dayal Upadhyay Grameen Kaushalya Yojana from next month. Foreign ministers of South Africa and Brazil condemn Pahalgam terror attack, reaffirm zero tolerance towards terrorism during IPSA Dialogue Forum meeting on the sidelines of UNGA. Heavy rain due to depression wreaks havoc in several parts of Odisha, Andhra Pradesh and Telangana. IMD says depression likely to weaken into low pressure area in next 12 hours. And in Asian Games, Indian duo Kamaljeet and Suruchi Singh win gold in mixed team 10 meter air pistol event in Nagoya, Japan. Prime Minister Narendra Modi has said Vikasit Bharat can be realized only with the contribution and participation of everyone. Mr. Modi made these remarks during a virtual interaction with Seva Yatris traveling on the Yatra from Varanasi to Vadnagar under Seva Sankalp Abhiyan. Mr. Modi highlighted that Vadnagar gave him the values that shaped his life, while Kashi added countless colors of service to those values. He expressed happiness that young people are also enriching this journey with the many colors of service.
2: हमें आत्मनिर्भर भारत बनाना है. चुनौतियां आएगी, चुनौतियों को चुनौती देने का तो संस्कार लेकर के हम चले हैं. इसलिए हमें हर दिन एक नई ऊर्जा लेकर सेवा भाव के साथ राष्ट्र कल्याण, राष्ट्र सेवा का काम, जन सेवा से राष्ट्र सेवा, इस मंत्र को जीना है. इस यात्रा में भी जितने ज्यादा लोगों को सेवा के काम में जोड़ेंगे, ये यात्रा उतनी ज्यादा सफल होगी.
1: The Prime Minister noted that over the past 12 years, the gap between cities and villages in India has narrowed significantly. Today, infrastructure in villages has improved considerably, while self-reliance

0: among the women of the country has also increased. During the interaction, the Yatris shared their experiences with the Prime Minister. Mr. Modi also urged the Yatris to maintain a diary and record their experiences during the Yatra. Prime Minister Narendra Modi today highlighted the achievements of the Make in India initiative as it marks 12 years. In a social media post, Mr. Modi said the initiative has led to more being made in India, more investment in India, and more exports from India. He noted that this transformation is visible across sectors. The Prime Minister said Make in India is about creating infrastructure, enterprise, and innovation that allow India to grow and prosper. Union Home Minister Amit Shah has said, despite global uncertainties, India has achieved a 7.8% growth rate and maintains its position as the fastest growing major economy. Inaugurating the Uttar Pradesh International Trade Show at Greater Noida this afternoon, Mr. Shah cited robust global indicators for India. He noted that Moody's has upgraded India's growth forecast, while Japan's JCR has elevated the nation's sovereign rating. Mr. Shah stated that the country is moving forward with the resolve of Vikasit Bharat by 2047. He said exports have witnessed a manifold increase and there has been rapid progress in the semiconductor sector.
1: Uttar Pradesh aaj bhay mukt hokar nivesh ka kendra ban raha hai.
2: Uttar Pradesh is rapidly emerging as a major investment hub and one of the key drivers of India's economic growth. The state's transformation, driven by sustained reforms and the double engine government that has significantly strengthened its economic potential and laid a strong foundation for its ambitious vision of becoming a trillion-dollar economy.
1: Trillion-dollar ki economy Uttar Pradesh ko banayenge.
0: The government has said that 70,000 rural youth across states and union territories will be provided skill training from next month under the Deen Dayal Upadhyay Grameen Kaushalya Yojana 2.0. The Yojana is a centrally sponsored scheme providing placement-linked skill training to poor rural youth. The duration of the training varies from 3 months to 12 months. The Rural Development Ministry said all the 31 participating states and UTs have been allocated more than 9 lakh targets under the scheme over a 2-year period. Vice President C.P. Radhakrishnan has said in an increasingly interconnected world, emerging challenges cannot be effectively addressed by nations working in isolation. Interacting with participants of the 4th edition of the International Strategic Engagement Programme, INSTEP, at Uparashtrapati Bhavan today, Mr. Radhakrishnan said the Indian ethos of Vasudhaiva Kutumbakam, one earth, one family and one future, reflects collective well-being of people around the globe.
3: This philosophy provided an opportunity for the foundation during India's G20 presidency and continues to guide our approach towards inclusive and cooperative international engagements. Vasudhaiva Kutumbakam is a philosophy for all of us in Bharat, and the good philosophy should be adopted globally so that we live in harmony with each other.
0: Union Minister for Environment, Forest and Climate Change, Bhupendra Yadav, today launched the workshop on capacity enhancement for effective forest management project in New Delhi. On the occasion, he said the project holds significant potential for enhancing technical and field level capabilities in forest fire management, biodiversity conservation and climate action.
4: The present project has been envisaged with total outlay of approximately 537 crores and Government of India contribution of near about 100 crores for implementation over 7 years. Indian Research Institute will undertake research to develop technologies, knowledge resources and practical solution for sustainable forest management, biodiversity conservation and climate change.
0: Prime Minister Narendra Modi is completing 25 years in public service, a journey defined by the mantra of Jan Seva Se Desh Seva and a relentless commitment that continues. Guided by this vision for Seva and Sushasan, the government has been ceaselessly working towards achieving the goal of a Vikasit Bharat by 2047. Through inclusive development and social empowerment, this dedication is transforming lives. Today, in our special series, we bring you an instance of how this vision has been translated into action through Pradhan Mantri Ujjwala Yojana.
5: The Pradhan Mantri Ujjwala Yojana PMUY launched in 2016 has provided more than 10 crore 15 lakh free LPG connections to women from poor households by May 2020.

0: 26. Prime Minister Narendra Modi, while launching the second phase of Ujjwala Yojana, Ujjwala 2.0, in 2021, stressed upon this path-breaking scheme.
1: हमारे जैसी अनेक पीढ़ियां तो माँ को धुएं में आंखें मलते, भीषण गर्मी में भी आग में तपते, ऐसे ही दृश्य को देखते हुए ही बड़ी हुई है. उज्ज्वला योजना का एक और असर ये भी हुआ कि पूरे देश में एलपीजी गैस से जुड़े इंफ्रास्ट्रक्चर का कई गुना विस्तार हुआ है. एक तो हजारों युवाओं को नए रोजगार मिले और दूसरा जो परिवार पहले बेहतर सुविधा के अभाव में गैस कनेक्शन से वंचित थे वो भी जुड़ गए.
0: 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One of such women beneficiary of Ujjwala scheme, while speaking to Akashwani News, said,
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0: 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PMUY refill consumption has increased from around 3 refills per beneficiary in 2021-22 to nearly 5 in 2025-26. More than 49 crore PMUY cylinders were delivered during 2025-26. Dhananjay Vankhede, Akashwani News, Nagpur.
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3: Welcome back to the Midday News. External Affairs Minister S. Jayshankar, along with South African Foreign Minister Ronald Lamola and Brazilian Foreign Minister Mauro Vieira, has strongly condemned the Pahalgam terror attack and reaffirmed their commitment to zero tolerance for terrorism. The three ministers met under the IPSA Dialogue Forum at New York on the sidelines of UNGA yesterday and stressed their commitment to the UN Charter, international law and a stronger multilateral system. In a joint statement, the ministers called for comprehensive reform of the UN Security Council to make it more democratic, representative and reflective of contemporary realities. The IPSA ministers expressed concern over the impact of global conflicts on the global south, particularly through energy and food insecurity, inflation and fiscal pressures. Iranian Foreign Minister Sayed Abbas Araghchi has said Iran has offered a 7-day plan to end the conflict in West Asia, reopen the Strait of Hormuz and resume talks on its nuclear program, according to a report in the New York Times. Mr. Araghchi said the proposal was conveyed to the United States through intermediaries and included certain conditions under which the Strait of Hormuz would reopen by the 7th day and nuclear talks would restart. He reiterated Iran's commitment to diplomacy while accusing the US and Israel of military aggression against Iran and criticizing European countries for failing to address alleged violations of international law. The Intermeteorological Department, IMD, has issued a red colour warning for very heavy to extremely heavy rainfall over parts of Chhattisgarh and Odisha today due to the formation of a depression which lay over South Chhattisgarh and adjoining South Interior Odisha. The agency further said the depression would weaken into a well-marked low-pressure area during the next 12 hours. Under the influence of the depression, IMD has also issued an orange colour warning for very heavy rainfall for East Madhya Pradesh, East Uttar Pradesh, Sub-Himalayan, West Bengal, Sikkim and Vidarbha for the day. The depression over South Odisha is continuing to cause heavy rain across several parts of the state. Flood-like conditions have emerged in southern Odisha with rivers rising and road communication disrupted in several districts. More from our correspondent.
5: Heavy rain continues in several parts of South

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1: The Prime Minister said that over the past 12 years, the gap between cities and villages in India has narrowed significantly. Today, infrastructure in villages has improved considerably, while self-defense, self-reliance among the women of the country has also increased. During the interaction, these yatris shared their experiences with the Prime Minister. Mr. Modi also urged the yatris to maintain a diary and record their experiences during the yatra. Prime Minister Narendra Modi today highlighted the achievements of the Make in India initiative as it marks 12 years. In a social media post, Mr. Modi said that the initiative has led to more being made in India, more investment in India, and more exports from India. He said this transformation is visible across sectors. The Prime Minister said Make in India is about creating infrastructure, enterprise, and innovation that allow India to grow and prosper. The government has said that 70,000 rural youth across states and union territories will be provided skill training from next month under the Deen Dayal Upadhyaya Grameen Kaushalya Yojana DDU-GKY 2.0. The DDU-GKY 2.0 is a centrally sponsored scheme providing placement-linked skill training to poor rural youth. The duration of the training varies from 3 months to 12 months. External Affairs Minister S. Jayashankar continued his intensive diplomatic outreach on the sidelines of the 81st United Nations General Assembly in New York. Dr. Jayashankar held a series of meetings with his counterparts from Armenia, Barbados and Iraq, besides meeting Panama President Jose Raul Mulino. Sharing details of his engagements in a series of social media posts, the External Affairs Minister said the discussions focused on bilateral cooperation, regional developments and broader international issues. The latest meetings form part of Dr. Jayashankar's broader diplomatic outreach during the UNGA, where he has held discussions with leaders and foreign ministers from several regions on bilateral ties, regional developments and multilateral cooperation. Secretary West in External Affairs Ministry C.B. George delivered India's statement at the high-level plenary meeting on addressing the existential threats posed by sea level rise at the 81st UN General Assembly in New York. He welcomed the adoption of the UN Declaration on Sea Level Rise and highlighted India's efforts on coastal resilience, mangrove conservation and disaster-resilient infrastructure. In Asian Games, Indian duo Kamaljeet and Suruchi Singh won gold in the mixed team 10-meter air pistol event in Nagoya, Japan today. The pair shot 484.6 in the final to finish 6.6 points ahead of South Korea's Soo Hyun Hong and Gaon Chu, who took silver with 478. India's Indian long-distance runner Gulveer Singh won the silver medal in the men's 10,000-meter race at the Asian Games. Indian athlete Baranika Elangovan won the bronze medal in the women's pole vault at the Asian Games. Another Indian athlete, Manpreet Kaur, won the bronze medal in the women's shot put. In table tennis, Indian mixed doubles pair of Diya Chitale and Manush Shah settled for a bronze medal after losing to world champions and Chinese combination Wang Huihing and Sung Hing Ha, 0-3. Indian men's and women's kabaddi team have also entered the finals at the Asian Games. And that is the end of this news bulletin.

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1: Good evening. This is Akashwani. I am VC Pramod with the news at 9. The headlines. Prime Minister Narendra Modi says rural transformation and women's self-reliance mark India's progress, highlights importance of social service, social reform and positive change. Centre extends AFSPA in disturbed areas of Manipur, Nagaland and Arunachal Pradesh for another 6 months. External Affairs Minister S. Jayashankar calls for text-based negotiations to ensure meaningful UN reforms, criticizes those opposing change. And at Asian Games in Japan, India's overall medal tally reaches 23 with 2 gold, 9 silver and 12 bronze. Pair of Kamaljeet and Suruchi Singh clinch gold in mixed team 10-meter air pistol event. Long-distance runner Gulveer Singh wins silver in men's 10,000-meter race. Baranika Elengovan bags bronze in women's pole vault. Prime Minister Narendra Modi has said that over the past 12 years, the gap between cities and villages in India has narrowed significantly. He highlighted the considerable improvement in rural infrastructure and noted that women across the country have also become increasingly self-reliant and economically empowered. Mr. Modi made these remarks during a virtual interaction today with Seva Yatris travelling on the Yatra from Varanasi to Vadnagar under Seva Sankalp Abhiyan. He emphasized the importance of social service, social reform and positive change. He said Vikasit Bharat can be realized only with the contribution and participation of everyone. Mr. Modi highlighted that Vadnagar gave him the values that shaped his life, while Kashi added countless colors of service to those values. He expressed happiness that young people are also enriching this journey with the many colors of service.
2: हमें आत्मनिर्भर भारत बनाना है. चुनौतियां आएगी, चुनौतियों को चुनौती देने का तो संस्कार लेकर के हम चले हैं. इसलिए हमें हर दिन एक नई ऊर्जा लेकर सेवा भाव के साथ राष्ट्र कल्याण, राष्ट्र सेवा का काम, जन सेवा से राष्ट्र सेवा, इस मंत्र को जीना है. इस यात्रा में भी जितने ज्यादा लोगों को सेवा के काम में जोड़ेंगे, ये यात्रा उतनी ज्यादा सफल होगी.
1: During the interaction, these Yatris shared their experiences with the Prime Minister. Mr. Modi also urged the Yatris to maintain a diary and record their experiences during the Yatra. Prime Minister Narendra Modi today highlighted the achievements of the Make in India initiative as it marks 12 years. In a social media post, Mr. Modi said that the initiative has led to more being made in India, more investment in India, and more exports from India. He said this

0: Transformation is visible across sectors. The Prime Minister said Make in India is about creating infrastructure, enterprise and innovation that allow India to grow and prosper. The government has said that 70,000 rural youth across states and union territories will be provided skill training from next month under the Deen Dayal Upadhyaya Grameen Kaushalya Yojana, DDU-GKY 2.0. The Deen Dayal Upadhyaya Grameen Kaushalya Yojana is a centrally sponsored scheme providing placement-linked skill training to poor rural youth. The duration of the training varies from 3 months to 12 months. Rural Development Ministry said that all the 31 participating states and UTs have been allocated more than 9 lakh targets under the scheme for the two-year period. This is Akashwani giving you the news.
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0: Prime Minister Narendra Modi is completing 25 years in public service, a journey defined by the mantra of Jan Seva Se Desh Seva and a relentless commitment that continues. Guided by this vision for Seva and Sushasan, the government has been ceaselessly working towards achieving the goal of a Vikasit Bharat by 2047. Through inclusive development and social empowerment, this dedication is transforming lives. Today, in our special series, we bring you an instance of how this vision has been translated into creation of the post of Chief of Defence Staff.
2: Earlier, India's three armed services, Army, Navy and the Air Force, planned, trained, procured and advised the government separately. Proposals for greater jointness had been made repeatedly since the Kargil Review Committee of 1999 and the group of ministers that followed it, but no single officer held authority across all three services. On the 15th of August 2019, Prime Minister Narendra Modi, in his Independence Day address, announced the creation of the post of Chief of Defence Staff from the Ramparts of the Red Fort.
3: आज हमने निर्णय किया है कि अब हम चीफ ऑफ डिफेंस स्टाफ CDS इसकी व्यवस्था करेंगे और इस पद के गठन के बाद तीनों सेनाओं के शीर्ष स्तर पर एक प्रभावी नेतृत्व मिलेगा हिंदुस्तान के सामरिक दुनिया की गति में CDS एक बहुत अहम और रिफॉर्म करने का जो हमारा सपना है उसके लिए बल देने वाला काम है
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4: 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Besides being the Chief of Defence Staff, he is also Secretary of Military Affairs. He is a one-point contact, one-point advisor to the Defence Minister and, of course, in the security meet, whenever the Prime Minister wishes to, the Defence Minister wishes to, at any point of time, they require advice, they need some kind of input, just one-point contact for all the three services and that is the Chief of Defence Staff. So this coordination, this kind of thing has made it so much simpler for all the three services and he's a four-star general. He's one amongst the equal.
2: After formation of the post of CDS, all the three forces have now got effective leadership at the top level. Suparna Saikya, Akashwani News, Delhi.
0: The centre has extended the Armed Forces Special Powers Act 1958 in disturbed areas of Manipur, Nagaland and Arunachal Pradesh for a period of 6 months with effect from the 1st of October. In Manipur, the Ministry of Home Affairs extended AFSPA in the entire state, excluding the areas falling under the jurisdiction of 13 police stations. In Nagaland, AFSPA has been extended in 9 districts. These districts are Dimapur, Niuland, Chomoi, Kedima, Mon, Khipire, Noklak, Phek, Peren and Meluri. In Arunachal Pradesh, AFSPA has been extended in Tirap, Changlang and Longding districts and the areas falling within the jurisdiction of Namsai, Mahadevpur and Chaukham police stations in Namsai district bordering Assam. This is Akashwani. 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

0: latest updates.
1: External Affairs Minister Dr. S. Jayashankar has said that meaningful UN reform requires text-based negotiations, warning that talks without a text would only amount to buying time and a delay in the process. He stated that growing global frustration over delayed structural changes at the United Nations indicates that opponents of reform are merely exploiting the institution rather than supporting it. Dr. Jayashankar was speaking at a ministerial session titled Ruptures and Ramparts, Building Bridges for a Changing World, on the sidelines of the 81st UN General Assembly in New York. A report.
0: The External Affairs Minister noted that the collective desire for institutional transformation has intensified. Dr. Jayashankar defended calls for structural reform of the United Nations, saying the demand stems from a desire to strengthen the institution rather than hostility towards it. He said there is a growing feeling that the UN must change and better reflect the realities of the world today. He added that the UN is increasingly seen as being behind the curve and argued that those who genuinely care about the organization should support efforts to reform it. He also suggested that opposition to reform could reflect a lack of commitment to the UN's future. The event witnessed the participation from international dignitaries, including foreign ministers from Jamaica, Suriname, and Ghana. The External Affairs Minister is in New York, leading the Indian delegation for the high-level week at the 81st session of the United Nations General Assembly. Dr. Jayashankar will address the high-level session tomorrow. During the visit, the minister has attended various plurilateral and bilateral meetings. Swati Rakheja, Akashwani News, Delhi.
1: External Affairs Minister S. Jayashankar today raised concerns over repeated attacks on commercial shipping and seafarers in the Gulf, Red Sea and Black Sea, saying that the attacks were no longer exceptional occurrences. Dr. Jayashankar was addressing the inaugural meeting of the Group of Friends on Safety and Security of Shipping and Seafarers during the 81st session of the United Nations General Assembly in New York. India has welcomed the commencement of the Quad at Sea Ship Observer Mission, announced at the 11th Quad Foreign Ministers meeting in New Delhi on the 26th of May this year. External Affairs Ministry said in a social media post that India Coast Guard ship Shonak has sailed from Chennai with sea riders from all four Quad countries. It said the mission strengthens maritime cooperation and interoperability, reflecting the Quad's shared commitment to a free and open Indo-Pacific. Meanwhile, Defence Ministry said in a statement that this marks an important step in advancing maritime cooperation and interoperability among Quad nations, India, Australia, Japan and the United States. Iran has proposed a 7-day roadmap aimed at ending the conflict with the United States. According to media reports, Foreign Minister Abbas Araghchi outlined the plan to reporters in New York yesterday. The proposal seeks to implement the conditions in the Memorandum of Understanding agreed by Washington and Tehran in June, including a halt to hostilities and the reopening of the Strait of Hormuz. National President of Bharatiya Janata Party and Rajya Sabha MP Nitin Nobin has said that the BJP's policy has always been guided by the principles of Antyodaya, which means reaching the benefits of development to the last person. In line with the spirit, development schemes are being extended to villages and towns. Addressing the Seva Sankalp Sabha organized at Dadia near Jaipur today, he said that public representatives have an important role to play in ensuring that development schemes reach the last person. Defence Minister Rajnath Singh today flagged in the first ascent mountaineering expedition that scripted history by summiting 20 unclimbed peaks above 6,000 metres in Ladakh in just 23 days. Interacting with the expedition team in New Delhi, Defence Minister commended the courage and determination of the climbers in accomplishing the historic feat. He described the expedition as a demonstration of India's mountaineering excellence and leadership in adventure sports. In Asian Games, India's overall medal tally has reached 23 with 2 gold, 9 silver and 12 bronze in Japan. Indian duo Kamaljeet and Suruchi Singh won gold in the mixed team 10-meter air pistol event in Nagoya, Japan today. The pair shot 484.6 in the final to finish 6.6 points ahead of South Korea's Sui Hong Hong and Gao Chung, who took silver with 478. Indian long-distance runner Gulveer Singh won the silver medal in the men's 10,000-meter race at the Asian

0: honored with the prestigious titles Mridanga Saukhya Bhaskara and Mridanga Komala Vadyamani, affectionately known as the Whisper of the Mridangam and melodic percussionist. He is celebrated for his soft, soulful and graceful strokes. A proud torchbearer of the illustrious Varanasi musical lineage, he represents the rich South Indian Mridangam tradition. In tonight's broadcast, Vidwan Varanasi Kali Prasad Babu is supported on violin by VSP Gayatri Shivani.
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tagging the tagging the tagging the tagging the tagging the tagging the tagging the tagging the tagging the tagging the tagging the tagging the tagging the tagging the tagging the tagging the tagging the tagging the tagging the tagging the tagging the tagging the tagging the tagging the tagging the tagging the tagging the tagging the tagging the tagging the tagging the tagging the tagging the tagging the tagging the tagging the tagging the tagging the tagging the tagging the tagging the tagging the tagging the tagging the tagging the tagging the tagging the tagging the tagging the tagging the tagging the tagging the tagging the tagging the tagging the tagging the tagging the tagging the tagging the tagging the tagging the t

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0: This is Akashvani, the news read by Saira Mujtaba. Prime Minister Narendra Modi has said that over the past 12 years, the gap between cities and villages in India has narrowed significantly. He highlighted the considerable improvement in rural infrastructure and noted that women across the country have also become increasingly self-reliant and economically empowered. Mr. Modi made these remarks during a virtual interaction today with Seva Yatris travelling on the yatra from Varanasi to Vadnagar under Seva Sankalp Abhiyan. He emphasized the importance of social service, social reform and positive change. He said Viksit Bharat can be realized only with the contribution and participation of everyone. Mr. Modi highlighted that Vadnagar gave him the values that shaped his life, while Kashi added countless colors of service to those values. He expressed happiness that young people are also enriching this journey with the many colors of service.
1: हमें आत्मनिर्भर भारत बनाना है. चुनौतियां आएगी, चुनौतियों को चुनौती देने का तो संस्कार लेकर के हम चले हैं. इसलिए हमें हर दिन एक नई ऊर्जा लेकर सेवा भाव के साथ राष्ट्र कल्याण, राष्ट्र सेवा का काम, जन सेवा से राष्ट्र सेवा, इस मंत्र को जीना है. इस यात्रा में भी जितने ज्यादा लोगों को सेवा के काम में जोड़ेंगे, ये यात्रा उतनी ज्यादा सफल होगी.
0: During the interaction, these yatris shared their experiences with the Prime Minister. Mr. Modi also urged the yatris to maintain a diary and record their experiences during the yatra. Prime Minister Narendra Modi today highlighted the achievements of the Make in India initiative as it marks 12 years. In a social media post, Mr. Modi said that the initiative has led to more being made in India, more investment in India, and more exports from India. He said this transformation is visible across sectors. The Prime Minister said Make in India is about creating infrastructure, enterprise, and innovation that allows India to grow and prosper. The centre has extended the Armed Forces Special Powers Act 1958 in disturbed areas of Manipur, Nagaland and Arunachal Pradesh for a period of 6 months with effect from 1st of October. In Manipur, the Ministry of Home Affairs extended AFSPA in the entire state, excluding the areas falling under the jurisdiction of 13 police stations. In Nagaland, AFSPA has been extended in 9 districts. These districts are Dimapur, Newland, Mon, Chumokedima, Kefire, Noklak, Fek, Feren and Meluri. In Arunachal Pradesh, AFSPA has been extended in Tirap, Changlang and Longding districts and areas falling within the jurisdiction of Namsai, Mahadevpur and Chaukham police stations in Namsai district bordering Assam. External Affairs Minister Dr. S. Jaishankar has said that meaningful UN reform requires text-based negotiations, warning that talks without a text would only amount to buying time and a delay in the process. He stated that growing global frustration over delayed structural changes at the United Nations indicates that opponents of reform are merely exploiting the institution rather than supporting it. Dr. Jaishankar was speaking at a ministerial session titled Ruptures and Ramparts, Building Bridges for a Changing World, on the sidelines of the 81st UN General Assembly in New York. In Asian Games, India's overall medals tally has reached 23, with 2 gold, 9 silver and 12 bronze in Japan. Indian duo Kamaljeet and Suruchi Singh won gold in the mixed team 10-meter air pistol event in Nagoya, Japan today. The pair shot 484.6 in the final to finish 6.6 points ahead of South Korea's Soo Hyun Hong and Kang Chu, who took silver with 478. Indian long-distance runner Gulveer Singh won the silver medal in the men's 10,000-meter race at the Asian Games. Indian athlete Veronica Ilangovan won the bronze in the women's pole vault at the Asian Games. Another Indian athlete Manpreet Kaur won the bronze medal in the women's shot put. In table tennis, Indian mixed doubles pair of Diya Chitale and Manu Shah settled for a bronze after losing to world champions and Chinese combination Wang Shuqin and Sung Ying Cha. IMD has issued a red color warning for heavy to very heavy rainfall with isolated extremely heavy rainfall over Uttar Pradesh and Uttarakhand tomorrow, according to IMD. Very